0: 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It's the weekend now. Take it cheesy, you hear? That's it. Take it cheesy. Have some cheese doodles.
1: Take it cheesy.
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